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1: Command, we're discussing that right now. 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

Receiving ground contact with Indian 2. 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

0: ahead. Commando, in this regard, we're going to have the Harris County Sheriff for traffic control on Engine 6.
1: As stated, depending on your state directing, disregard.
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1: 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We have a approximately 35-year-old female, auto bed accident, GPS 4, going to be innovated with it, heavy head trauma.

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1: Yes, ma'am. 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

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Unit number 55, Aldine Apartment, 4826 Aldine Mail Road, here. 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

9:20, injured party, Apex Gas Station, 6835 South Houston Road, near Lockwood and Suburban Road, 2121.

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Medic 95, medical call, unit number 3110, Donegrove Fall Creek Apartment, 8802 North San Houston Parkway East, near Beltway Eastbound Wilson and Ram and Yellow Falls Lane, 2136.

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Nice, you go ahead. 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

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Stroke. I-45 south. Southbound main lane. Cross street. Lee Grand Road. And turn around. Map. 1. 5. 7. 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

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North Carolyn Hills Drive and Old Montgomery Road. Map 1, 2, 7, Sierra. Fire map 5, 0, 8, 4, Charlie. 3. 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

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Map 1, 2, 7, November. Respond on CFD 2.

Medic 93, medical call. Tell fuel station 11219 East Lake Freeway near southbound 59 North Vietnam exit ramp and hopper entrance 59 southbound 2238.

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94, medical call, unit number 1801, Big Leaf Park Apartment, 5301 North San Houston Parkway East, here, westbound Beltway, Hickory, turn ramp, and Beltway westbound and west, 4304.

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Santa Cruz Apartments, 15,915, Kurt Endall Road, at 1960 Road West 2311. 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Santa Cruz Apartments, 15,915, Kurt Endall Road, at 1960 Road West 2311.

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Here with this drive in Summerglades Lane, 2325.

Heading 96, Cardiac Burger King is in 2808 North San Houston Parkway West, near Westbound Beltway Veterans Memorial Uterus Veterans Memorial Drive, 2330.

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84, Falls, 17303, Scenic Lake Court, Cross Street, Skinner Road. 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

Southbound East at 1965 Austin, turn left and FM 1960 northbound East at 1965 Austin, turn left and FM 1960 northbound East at 1965 Austin.

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Medic 93, medical call, Babel Expressway, 4919 North San Houston Parkway West, near eastbound Beltway, Babel North Houston New Turn and westbound Beltway Hollister, turn left, 0107.

81, non-emergency assistance, 8730 West San Houston Parkway, North, Cross Street West Road, First North Senior Apartment. Dispatch determined in 53 hours to 2.

555, flight number is 3844, MRN 4070-69-60. You'll be picking up a 62-year-old female, approximate weight is 110 kilos, with a M1 CBA, currently a GCS of 15, blood pressure is 168 over 906, heart rate of 78, breathing 26, 95% on 2 liters. Patient is receiving the nicardipine coming out of Vet Center Southeast Texas, ER Vet 5, going to Memorial Hermann TMC to the ER.

161. A known problem. 17,131, Beaver Springs Drive, at 1960 Road West 0132. Engine 61. A known problem. 17,131, Beaver Springs Drive, at 1960 Road West 0132.

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Fire alarm. 28560 Oak from the water. 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English Oak Drive. And Diamond Head North. 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

Engine 101, assist law enforcement with blocking. US 290 and WB 290 West Road exit ramp at 0147. Engine 101, assist law enforcement with blocking. US 290 and WB 290 West Road exit ramp at 0147.

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US 290 and WB 290 West Road exit ramp at 0151. Engine 101, Engine 101, assist law enforcement with blocking. US 290 and WB 290 West, RD exit ramp at 0151.

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Engine 21, Cardiac, 11,711, Gray Forest Trail, at Shadow Pass Trail 0325.

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Map, 188, Echo, Fire Map, 5180, Delta, 1, respond on MedTac 1.

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Fire alarm. 801 North Loop 336 West. McDonald's. Cross Street. North Fraser Street. And Willowbend Street. Map. 1. 5. 7. Romeo. Respond on CFD 2.

0: Engine 41, fire alarm. 5627 Canyon Forest near. Moonlight Forest of the Canyon Forest 0500.
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Grand Lake Drive and Town Park Drive. 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

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Fire alarm. 11402. 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Fire alarm. 11402. Kingsburn Court. At Lakewood Springs Drive 0626.

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Cardiac. 27,634. Nelson Street. At well 0628. Engine 78. Cardiac. 27,634. Nelson Street. At well 0628.

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Dispatch determined in 29 Bravo 5 units.

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Mike. 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

0: unconscious person, compromised, 18452 Fort Freeway, here, northbound 69 North FM 1968, 5th Avenue, Chase, northbound 69 North FM, respond to our number fire 1-0766.
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Cross Street. IH 45 South southbound. On ramp to HWY 242 eastbound. And South Trade Center Parkway. Map 218 November. Fire map 517 6. Delta 1. Respond on MedTAC 1.

1095, injured person, 1606 Greens Road, near Central Greens Boulevard and near Central Boulevard, 0847.

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Dead person. 7740 West Hill, York Road. Cross Street, Hollister Street. CSK at Hollister Apartment. Dispatch determined in 26 Alpha 8.

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Fire alarm. 3720. Nutwood Lane. At Roseville Drive 0910. Ladder 75. Fire alarm. 3720. Nutwood Lane. At Roseville Drive 0910.

0: 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Stroke. 3 East Chantwood Place. 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Marywood Drive. Map. 2. 1. 7. Romeo. Fire map. 5. 1. 7. 6. Alpha. 4. Respond on EMS 2.
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0: Ladder 2, ACP 2, unconscious person, 8951,
1: heavy utility 70, engine 72, motor vehicle incident with rollover, North State Highway 99 eastbound and Holdsworth Road, at 0915. Heavy utility 70, engine 72, motor vehicle incident with rollover, North State Highway 99 eastbound and Holdsworth Road, at 0915.

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Beltway Westbound Mesa and Grand Beltway Westbound Wilton Exit Ramp, 0929.

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Fire alarm. 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Fire alarm. 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

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Exit Ramp 0959.

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Dispatch to terminate 53 Bravo 1.

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Turner Field from LISD, 1700 Broken Road, here. Blue Creek Parkway at Carpenter Road. 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

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Respond on number Fire 1, 10.

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Injured person from A-Fall. 4026, East Mossy Oaks Road. 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Injured person from A-Fall. 4026, East Mossy Oaks Road. At Lonesome Pine Road 1224.

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You're looking for two vehicles, a red Toyota Tundra and a white Escalade. 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

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Unconscious person. 6311. Labor Love Drive. At Connors Ace Drive 1246. 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

11 and Ladder 1, Emotional Crisis, 231 Interstate 45 North, The Abbey at Carl Rowe Apartments, 2 Stage, Unit 2415, Cross Street, SN 2854, and I-45 southbound, off ramp to SN 2854, map 1, 8, 7, Charlie, fire map 5, 1, 8. Alpha, 1, respond on MedTac 1.

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Ladder 1, respond with other units. Breathing problem. 1512 Interstate 45 North, Ulrich Darnell, Cross Street, IH 45 North northbound, up ramp to West Simmons Avenue, and West Simmons Avenue, map 1, 5, 7, Yankee, fire map 5, 1, 8, 1, Charlie, 1, respond on MedTac 1.

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Medic 101, Cardiac, 7119, Fairview Street, at 529 Road 1419.

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Dispatch to terminal 52 Charlie 3 George.

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further south, on the back side of the big commercial warehouse. Got a little spaces. Back up, see y'all kidding green there.

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Alarm. 1135 Grand Central Parkway. Cross Street. City Central Avenue. And Interstate 45 South. Map. 1, 8, 7. Victor. Respond on CFD 2.

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1: east. District 10 to squad 33, what's your location?
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1: 10-4, I'm going to divert to the major. 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
2: Your traffic didn't come 13, did you beat?
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1: Street, Plantation Drive, and Interstate 45 North northbound, on ramp to North Loop 336 West, map 1, 5, 7, Quebec, fire map 5, 0, 8, 1, Bravo, 2, respond on MedTac 1.
2: About a half mile north of the exit, Schmalling Ramp.
3: That's quite on the northbound side, north of 2021 on the Francis Ramp.

call. We have the 132 at 45 southbound, medic 52, utility 42, medical call, 132 at 45 southbound, respond on EMS 1.

0: Utility 42 and Ralph.
1: Clear, Matthews 2, Utility 42. Be a approximately 50-year-old male that was working on a trailer on the side of 45 southbound. Now complaining of back pain. Conscious will understand much further.
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Fire map, 5180, Delta, 2. 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

Building 27, Northwood Apartment, 9955 Battle North Houston Road, here. State Highway 249 at Lower Arrow Drive, 1648.

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Unit number C, 7838 5 to Forest Drive, near Long Leaf Drive at dead end, 1649.

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Fire map 5, 0, 8, 2, Delta 3. 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

0: 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Your traffic was unreadable.
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0: 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We had a walk-in come in. We're attending to it at the moment.
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0: That's correct, ma'am.
1: Roger.

0: 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Just updated information. 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
1: Tower 7, Grass Fire, Pass Road, and Decker Road. Dispatch to terminal 82 Bravo 2.

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Rock Creek subdivision, is past determined in 60 Bravo 1 Ocean.

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0: 7860 Union Road, Centimeter 51. That's bleeding from the site of a newly placed fire here as well.
1: What medic 33 calls?

Engine 1, Jeff Payne, North Loop 336 left, Andy Theater, Cross Street, Interstate 45 north northbound, up ramp to North Loop 336 west, and Interstate 45 north, map, 1, 5, 7, uniform, fire map, 5, 0, 8, 1, Bravo, 4, respond on MedTac 1.

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North Loop 336 left. Envy Feeder. Cross Street. Interstate 45 northbound. Offer up to North Loop 336 left. And Interstate 45 north. Map 1, 5, 7. Uniform. Fire map 5, 0, 8, 1. Bravo 4. Respond on MedTac 1.

0: 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Just not just moving to the animal. 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